Now for 17 years I've been going limber. 17 more will bury me. And somebody please just tie me down. 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Son of a bitch!

My heart is breaking, hands are shaking, bugs are crawling all over me. 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My head was aching, hands are shaking, bugs are crawling all over me. Son of a

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I'm so ashamed of it, but must admit the

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When you're too crazy, lifeless, to those the definition for

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0: Rock your body, child.

Welcome to the United States of America. Please remain seated until the plane has come to a complete stop and the lights are off. Remember, your luggage is in the West Virgin and which you called it. Have a nice flight!

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Testing right speaker. Testing lights. 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Maximum energy detected. 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
5: 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You.

Today's clubs are not built around two turntables and mixer and vinyl. Today's clubs are built on the DJ coming in just plugging up his laptop. So yes, today

0: I'm glad that you're doing it. Just hope you get the right stuff out of it for people.
1: What's nice stuff?
0: Well, not, you know, not that. Well, how many times have you taken it, you know, kind of, but the feeling. No, I don't want to hear about, about, you know, that makes it sound very clinical, like it's so, well, if you take it this many times, doubt, you can take it, you know. It's not that way at all. You can take it once and never have to take it again.

0: Seamless.
1: Predicament of man, forced to live in a barren, godless eternity, like a tiny flame flickering in an immense void, with nothing but waste, horror, and degradation forming a...

I will define jazz as the language of the spirit. The closest thing to the heart.